0: 98.1, The Bull. And it's me, Heath West, hanging out with you on a Friday night. Welcome to the weekend. Happy peach ice cream day. And I have not had that in forever. My mama used to buy that when I was little. And you get a big old hunk of a frozen piece of peach in there. 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Love me some peach ice cream. Been a while. Also, National Tattoo Day. If you got one or many, today's your day to show them off on National Tattoo Day.
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And imagine heading out on summer vacation. No worries about finding cheap gas because you got $1,000 to spend on gas. It's iHeart Country Cash for Gas. It's back Monday morning at 9 a.m.

Darling, I've wasted a lot of years not seeing the real you. But tonight your beauty is shining through. And I never took the time to let you know.

98.1, The Bull, Albuquerque's classic country. And we've all heard about the Cyclospora outbreak. And there are some foods to avoid and some that are safe. And I have a list of both on the way next. So

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0: Albuquerque's Classic Country, 98.1 The Bull. It's me, Heath West, and I think we've all heard the cyclospora outbreak that's been going on. Definitely don't want to be part of that. So there are certain foods you need to avoid, at least in the interim, till everything gets cleaned up and taken care of. For now, those bagged salad mixes, if you can find those, might want to stay away from those. Also, fresh herbs like basil and cilantro, snow peas and green onions, known carriers. However, there are some foods that are fine and safe. Frozen produce like berries that you put in smoothies, those are fine. Canned veggies and fruits, and those thick peeled fruits like bananas and oranges. Experts say those are safe.
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0: 1, the Bull, and it is officially the weekend. Happy Friday night. It's me, I'm Heath, and I would love to hear from you. What you got going on tonight? What song's going to put you in a good mood? A weekend frame of mind. Hit that talkback mic on your iHeartRadio app. Just tap that red microphone. You can record your request. Tell me who you are, where you got us on. Take care of you tonight with that talkback mic.
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0: 98.1, The Bull, with me, Heath West. And we're coming up on, like 90 years old for Gone with the Wind, classic film. Going to be 90 in a couple of years. And it's getting a 4K glow up. Warner Brothers announcing this week that it's going to get a 4K UHD release and will come in three versions, a standard 4K UHD, a Steelbook. I don't know exactly what that is. Also, a Walmart.com exclusive collector's edition of Gone with the Wind. And those will all be available on November the 3rd. So if you're a fan, a collector, definitely want to add that one to the collection. The Route 6.
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0: Wherever you're going on summer vacation, you need some gas money. How about $1,000? 9 lucky winners every workday. 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

0: Rockies Classic Country. It's me, I'm Heath West. Hopefully you're relaxing on a Friday night. Maybe you got some plans with the neighbors, just to hang out on the porch, have a cold one or two this weekend. Hopefully you and your neighbors are on speaking terms, all is good. That's not always the case. And it could be because your house is just too darn bright. That's what a new survey says. Thumbtack asked about 1,000 people nationwide, and they find the 5 biggest outdoor annoyances of neighbors: excessive lighting. Leave those lights on all night long. You're trying to deter theft. Neighbors don't like that. Also, if you paint your house a bright paint color, they don't like that. If you don't take care of your yard, they hate that. You put up a lot of yard signs, not a fan. And loud water features. If your fountain is gurgling all the time very loudly, they don't like that either.
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I'll tell you how to score that next. 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

Albuquerque's Classic Country, 98.1 The Bull. I'm Heath West, and whether you're listening at work or at home or anywhere in between, thank you so much for making us part of your day. It's 98.1 The Bull.

0: 98.1, The Bull. And it's me, Heath West. So many great songs from Brooks and Dunn over the years. Love those boys. I got one of their songs on the way. Remember their album, Waiting on Sundown? And I had that on CD. Wore that sucker out. Got the very first song they released off that Waiting on Sundown album from back in the day. That's on the way next. Toby Keith, too.
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Albuquerque's Classic Country, 98.1 The Bull. That's the very first song off the Waiting on Sundown album. Brooks and Dunn, She's Not the Cheating Kind. I'm Heath, hanging out with you on a Friday night. It's the weekend. We love this bar. Here's the big dog.

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0: 98.1, The Bull. Happy Friday night. It's me, I'm Heath West, and The Odyssey is the big new movie in theaters this weekend. It is expected to bring in just $100 million alone in the U.S., about $200 million worldwide in just the first weekend. A lot of IMAX theaters that were carrying it sold out by like Tuesday, Wednesday of this week. Zendaya's in it, Tom Holland, Robert Pattinson, Anne Hathaway, and Matt Damon. If you're going, heads up, it's a long one. It's 3 hours long.
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Albuquerque's Classic Country, 98.1 The Bull. I'm Heath West. Just want to say thank you so much for having us on today. You know you've got the classics always playing right here on 98.1 The Bull.

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0: 98.1, The Bull, Alabama there, a little Dixieland delight. I'm Heath West. Hopefully you got some fun stuff planned for the weekend, whatever you're doing on Saturday or Sunday. Take us along with you. 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You can lock in like your favorite podcast and your favorite artists, but also us. Take us along with you this weekend. And don't be afraid to use that talkback mic. If you got a request, just tap that red microphone. Let me know what you want to hear this weekend.
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0: 98.1, The Bull. It's me, Heath West. And apparently, we're going to see a lot more of Alvin and the Chipmunks soon. They are returning to the big screen. A report says that a reboot will be hitting theaters in 2028. So we're still 2 years away, but you're going to see a lot more of them on social media later this year. Kind of start building the hype. The last four Chipmunk movies made over $1 billion worldwide. So you can imagine why they want to put another one out there. And fans are excited, but they don't want to see AI slop. They want to see like actual animation, something good. So hopefully that's what they'll be giving us here in a couple of years. The Route 6.
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0: 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And this week, Kimberly finally got that $1,000 phone call.
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98.1 The Bull, Albuquerque's Classic Country. Hey, it's Adam. Darius Rucker will be here on the 24th at First Financial Credit Union Amphitheater. 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

guess that was back before the war. Yeah, your uncle and I made quite a pair, flying F-15s through hostile air. He went down, but they missed me by a hair. He'd always stop right there and say,

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1: 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Remember the record version? He said, one of these days I'm going to climb it, man. Here's the CBB. It's Chicken Fried.

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0: Albuquerque's classic country, 98.1 The Bull. This one's for the girls. That is Martina McBride. My name is Adam. Welcome back. Garth Brooks is in the news. He wishes scalping tickets was illegal. Well, duh, bro. And for the most part, it is. Tickets for the first two shows of his arena tour are already on sale, and all tickets are the same price, even if it's front row or nosebleeds. And Garth is petitioning to make, you know, scalping these tickets illegal. Here's the problem, though. It's not necessarily just the scalpers. It's the secondary market. And I wish that would go away. But then you're arguing against capitalism because, well, isn't something worth what somebody will pay for it? I just wish we lived in a world where everybody could afford a great concert experience. That's the way it's supposed to be.
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0: 98.1 The Bull, Darius Rucker with Wagon Wheel. Welcome back. What's up? My name is Adam. Of course, we take a brief hiatus from our iHeart Country Cash for Gas during the weekends, but I do want to remind you we are back at it Monday morning. 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Again, your next chance to win a grand coming up Monday morning at 9 a.m. The most.
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1: Wrap me up beside the jukebox. That is Joe Diffie. My name is Adam. Welcome back to the third shift. Where are my children of the 90s at right now? Family Matters star Jaleel White will host a new HGTV series called Totally 90s House. Two teams of 90s TV stars will compete to renovate homes that are stuck in the 90s. You know, like honey oak cabinets, sponge-painted walls, mirrored closets, popcorn ceilings. The winning team will earn $25,000 for a charity of their choosing. The 90s stars are Brian Austin Green, Beverly Mitchell, Jody Sweetin, Melissa Joan Hart, and Matthew and Joey Lawrence. There are only going to be six episodes, but this premieres Wednesday, August 26th.
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Darius Rucker will be here on the 24th at First Financial Credit Union Amphitheater. 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
1: Alabama, that is Old Flame. Welcome back to the third shift. What's going on? My name is Adam. Netflix is in the news. We're talking about the 90s in the last hour. How 90s is this? If you can believe it, it's officially been 10 years since Stranger Things first premiered on Netflix. And to celebrate, you can watch the first season in a VHS special edition. Netflix says, quote, rewind and relive the first season with a video store vibe that's glitchy, grainy, and gloriously vintage, just like if you had rented it in 1983. No, it's not literally on VHS. It's streaming on Netflix, but it's got tracking lines and CRT monitor distortion, stuff that young kids have no idea what I'm even explaining right now.
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1: She's got it all. That is Kenny Chesney. Welcome back to the third shift. What's good, you guys? My name is Adam. You know, going back to school for kids, especially if it's a new school, can be terrifying. But nothing is more terrifying than this. I can promise you, the Salamaca City Central School District, this is in Western New York, will deploy a new kind of teacher to greet students this fall. A full-on humanoid robot. The robot named Sally will not replace the classroom teacher, but it's programmed to provide learning support to students and educators. Sally is going to have a lifelike appearance with silicone skin and long brown hair. She'll be stationary in a seated position, but will have a wide range of upper body movements and facial expressions. This is the creepiest thing. I mean, it's literally the basis for a horror movie.
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0: 98.1 The Bull. Before he cheats, Carrie Underwood, welcome back to the third shift. My name is Adam. Now, I mentioned this earlier, but we take a brief hiatus from our iHeartCountry Cash for Gas contest during the weekends. But guess what? We are back bright and early Monday morning with those keywords. We're going to give those to you each and every weekday, starting at 9 a.m. and then each hour following all the way through 5 p.m. When you hear these keywords, log on to our website. You'll be prompted to enter the keywords that we give to you right there on the homepage, and each of those could be worth $1,000. Good luck.
1: January.
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1: Reba McEntire with Fancy. What's up? Welcome back. My name is Adam. I have some, well, maybe not so shocking news for you here. 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
1: 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Here's Darius. It's debut country music single. 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
1: What about now? That is Lone Star. My name is Adam. Welcome back to the third shift. Maybe you're thinking about taking a late summer vacation, and maybe you are among the people that will be flying this summer. Well, in case you were wondering, who has the best in-flight experience? Well, a study has been done and broken this down. Who's got the best coffee? Well, that would be Delta, which carries Starbucks. How about the best in-flight economy snacks? That would also be Delta, followed by Southwest. And this was a crazy one, which I'm not even rich enough to even be able to experience. But the best in-flight wine selection went to Air France.

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1: Barefoot Blue Jean Night. That is Jake Owen. My name is Adam. Welcome back to the third shift, where I do want to give you a friendly reminder. iHeart Country Cash for Gas returns Monday morning, and that'll be at 9 a.m. in case you're just now tuning in. 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
1: Tracy Bird, I'm from the country, and that is how we're going to bring the Saturday, July 18th edition of The Third Shift to its exciting conclusion. Thank you so much once again for hanging out with me here. It is always appreciated. I do have to run. Fear not. The greatest country music of all time continues all day long. Blake Shelton, Shania Twain, Toby Keith, and more next.
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0: Albuquerque's Classic Country, 98.1 The Bull. George Strait Oceanfront Property. Yeah, if I had some oceanfront property, I think I would sell it. Got to pay for that vacation, which you just took anyway. I know it's a little bit early. Brand new air shift for me. I'm Bob Pickett, man. I wish I had a donut. I came to work early because, you know, you kind of get used to this new air shift. And, okay, I did get donuts, but at a gas station. Gas station donuts just aren't the best this time of the morning, but I'll struggle through it anyway. Just want to wish you a good morning.
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14: 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I got

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1: 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Good morning. 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
1: 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That's what they said when the song came out. Reba and Vince and The Heart Won't Lie.

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Hey, it's Bob Pickett. And Darius Rucker is going to be here on the 24th at First Financial Credit Union Amphitheater. 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
1: Well, here it is, the weekend. You haven't got that honey-do list, have you? Boy, mine was right there on the kitchen table when I tried to sneak out of the house to come to work this morning. It's a long list. I brought it with me to see what I can eliminate it with. People are crazy. Billy Currington. 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
1: George Strait, Carried Away. Is that your favorite George Strait love song? Oh, it's one of mine. Do you have a favorite George Strait love song? Will you tell me what it is? It's easy. I want to know what your favorite country song is, too, so let me know. 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We call that TalkBack. It's up there in the corner. Yeah. You click on that to send me a message, and you can do that right now. 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

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Hey, it's Bob Pickett. And Darius Rucker is going to be here on the 24th at First Financial Credit Union Amphitheater. 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
1: Dina Carter, Strawberry Wine. 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Again, first chance to win Monday morning at 9 o'clock. 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

0: 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Dierks Bentley, What Was I Thinking? Now, that song right there, if you listen to the lyrics, you just be aware of the consequences of your actions. Did you learn that lesson? Maybe you're still learning it. Boy, I tell you, I learned a lot on the weekends. Yeah, pay attention at home, listen to my wife, and do what I need to do, right?
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So he's back on the road, the arena tour. 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Orange juice for me this morning. Anyway, it's good.

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What are you going to do later today, huh? 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

0: 98.1 The Bull, Albuquerque's Classic Country. Hey, it's Bob Pickett. And Darius Rucker is going to be here on the 24th at First Financial Credit Union Amphitheater. 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

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So the very first musical instrument that he learned how to play, the ukulele. And now, of course, it's all guitar for this guy, one of the best guitar players ever. Keith

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Shout out to everyone in Rio Rancho. We appreciate you. Thanks for tuning up Albuquerque's classic country. It's all we play on 98.1 The Bull.

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0: Albuquerque's Classic Country, 98.1 The Bull. Garth Brooks ain't going down till the sun comes up. What time did you get in last night? 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

0: 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How about
1: for this song? Song written in less than 10 minutes. Because they needed another track for the album. Charlie Daniels Band, The Devil Went Down to Georgia.
2: The devil went down to Georgia. He was looking for a soul to steal. He was in a bind because he was way behind and he was willing to make a deal. When he came across this young man sewing on a fiddle and playing it hot, and the devil jumped up on a hickory stump and said, "Boy, let me tell you what. 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I bet a fiddle of gold against your soul because I think I'm better than you.

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0: 98.1 The Bull, Albuquerque's classic country. Montgomery Gentry, where I come from. Hi there, it's Bob Pickett. We haven't done this yet. Of course, you're probably saying, what are you doing on the radio, Bob? Aren't you supposed to be with us tonight? Yeah, well, this is my brand new airtime, so I hope you'll join me every Saturday morning. What is today, according to my national day calendar? I cannot believe it's already July the 18th. Now, I've been on vacation for like a week and a half, so, you know, I think this is the first day I knew actually what day it was. But, yeah, so what is the national day calendar for Saturday, July the 18th? Today is Caviar Day. I do not eat caviar. Tropical Fruit Day. Okay. Sour Candy Day. And it's also Toss Away the Could-Haves and Should-Haves Day. I guess it means just make it your day, right? Make it your weekend.
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0: 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George Strait, write this down. 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Anyway, I'm Bob Pickett. 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
1: 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First thing I'm going to do anyway. 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

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Got a talk back topic I want to do today. Want your thoughts on this. I think it's rather timely for this time of year. And it's a choice, too. Would you rather this or that? I'll tell you about it in two songs.

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0: 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Diamond Rio and Beautiful Mess. Dave Taft here, rolling with a talkback topic today. Sometimes decisions have to be made. For 1 week, you've got to do away with one or the other. Would you get rid of air conditioning or would you get rid of AC?
1: Oh, Wi-Fi. 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I don't know how people live without it. I love my air conditioning.
0: You know what? I'm on board with you. My kids, I bet you would go the other way. My kids would be, oh, no, we got to have the Wi-Fi. But then again, you know what? Kids can sleep through anything, but if the house is like really warm at night, I'm not getting a wink of sleep. 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

98.1 The Bull, Albuquerque's Classic Country with Dave Taft and Darius Rucker. He's going to be here on the 24th at First Financial Credit Union Amphitheater. 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

0: Albuquerque's Classic Country, 98.1 The Bull, Alabama. And if you're going to play in Texas, so Dave Taft here with the talkback topic today. I want to know, what would you rather do without for 1 week? Would you rather ditch the AC, or would you rather lose Wi-Fi?
1: You know, giving up Wi-Fi would probably be good for my brain, but I have to give up AC for the week, because you can just post up by a fan or fans. But like, what are you going to do without Wi-Fi these days?
0: I don't know. Maybe go outside and enjoy the weather, go to a baseball game. 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

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We talk about doing some traveling with $1,000 with the iHeartCountry cash for gas, but maybe some cities you may want to avoid. 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

0: Your home for Albuquerque's classic country, 98.1 The Bull. Luke Bryan and Do I. You know, yesterday, Luke Bryan's birthday. If it's your birthday today, happy birthday, anniversaries, milestones, whatever it is you're celebrating. If you don't have one of those, we got a couple we can slide in for you because national days every day. Today, actually, an international day. Nelson Mandela International Day. A World Listening Day. Something tells me that one's aimed at husbands. And then it's also National Caviar Day. That sounds kind of fancy. Have you ever had caviar? I don't think I've ever even seen caviar. But I'm just kind of curious as to what it tastes like. Patriot.
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98.1 The Bull, Albuquerque's classic country. How do you weed out the criminals that are really good at what they do and the ones that just don't have a clue? Instagram. I'll tell you about this one coming up in two songs. Right now, Rodney Atkins, here's Watching You.

A green traffic light turned straight to red. I hit my brakes and mumbled under my breath. His fries went a-flying and his orange drink covered his lap.

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98.1 The Bull, Albuquerque's Classic Country. George Strait and Check Yes or No. Dave Taft here, absolutely convinced that the jails are filled with people who just didn't think things all the way through. Sometimes I get you act on impulse. Other times you go, hey, I'm going to do this, but I'm not going to think about it in advance. For instance, let's say you're a felon. Would you post pictures on your social media of all the guns that you have? Well, apparently this 27-year-old guy from Modesto, California did just that, not realizing that while your friends and family and other people you know

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He's going to be here on the 24th at First Financial Credit Union Amphitheater. 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

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Click that red microphone button and say, Dave, here's what I need to hear today. I'll be watching for it.

the Bull, Albuquerque's classic country. 9 chances to win $1,000 every weekday, 45 chances over the course of a week. 45 people next week going to win $1,000. We want you to be one of them. Remember,

0: 98.1, Albuquerque's classic country. Garth Brooks and the dance. Dave Taft here. Tomorrow is the big dance, isn't it? World Cup soccer, the finals. Argentina and Spain. Which way are you going on this one? Once again, just like the Super Bowl, I don't have a dog in this hunt. My team has never made the Super Bowl. My team has never made the finals of World Cup, so I'm just going to sit back, watch, try to pick up, maybe understand a little bit more, see if Messi scores a goal, but it's been exciting. I got to be honest, World Cup before, I was like, oh yeah, it's great that it's here, but it's kind of brought me in a little bit, maybe a little more of a soccer fan than what I was before.
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We're scrolling through the Talkback mic requests, end of hour requests today. A lot of them coming in for George Strait, but we always get a lot for George Strait. It's understandable. Robert, he picked this one. Here you go, Robert. Nobody in his right mind would have left it.

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1: Miranda Lambert in the house built me. Dave Taft here, and I did a little bit of math this week because I wanted to know with the iHeart Country cash for gas, exactly how much gas I would get if I spent $1,000 on it. Now, my truck has a rather large tank, but it worked out to be like 8.3 tankfuls. And that's quite a bit. So I did the math then. How far could I drive? Well, it was about 5,700 miles, which would take me from New York all the way to L.A. and then back again and still leave me a little extra. So maybe enough to buy all the snacks. You know, when you stop for gas, you got to load up on snacks, right, till you get to the next one and you load up again. So imagine the summer vacation you could have. Let's try to get you that money again. 9 more chances to win on Monday starting at 9 a.m.
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98.1, Albuquerque's classic country. So you know what I'm doing these days? Yesterday was my birthday, so when I'm done here today, it's the weekend. I'm just going to go home and relax. Take it easy. Hopefully you're having a great weekend, too. I appreciate you listening. Here's Rascal Flatts.

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0: won the bull. Albuquerque's classic country. Kenny Chesney and She's Got It All. Dave Taft here, and I was watching a Kenny Chesney video the other day, and he was driving this beautiful boat. Turns out that's one of the yachts that he owns. I did an internet search, said, how many boats does Kenny Chesney own? And came back with three, all of them yachts. And the one that in the video is a Riva 86-foot Domino. And then it got me to thinking, he's got this boat. He used it in the video. Therefore, is it part of his work? Can he write that off as a work expense? I got to get with my tax man. I'm doing something wrong. If Kenny Chesney can actually write off an 86-foot yacht as a work vehicle, I'm doing something wrong.
1: Law tight.
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